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1: 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A seven-song smooth sail is next. Mac FM weather for Cedarville, Pelston, and Alpena. Tonight, mostly cloudy. Chance of showers overnight. Low 55. A chance of showers tomorrow. Wednesday's high 68. Showers on Thursday and a high of 71. 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
1: ABC News, I'm Dave Packer. Tech leaders meeting with President Trump today discussing AI amid warnings to slow down development before it poses serious threats to humanity. After the meeting, the president claiming the AI companies will be responsible for self-policing the technology.
2: They love our country, they love the world, and they came together and they did something that few people really, it's almost like a constitution. In a way.
1: New York's Governor Kathy Hochul today calling for an outside independent investigation into Cornell University's response to a Jane Doe allegation of a gang rape at a fraternity. The case is being reopened nearly 2 years after prosecutors declined to file charges. The university saying it will work with officials. A massive cyber attack at the FBI, hackers stealing personal data on potentially tens of thousands of employees. A Kentucky state trooper killed during a traffic stop on Interstate 65. Authorities are searching for the suspect and warning that person may be armed and dangerous. This is ABC News.
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0: You've done enough for one day, and if you haven't, well, we won't tell anybody. Hop aboard. A seven-song smooth sail is next. Mac FM weather for Cedarville, Pelston, and Alpena. Tonight, mostly cloudy. Chance of showers overnight, low 55. A chance of showers tomorrow. Wednesday's high, 68. Showers on Thursday, and a high of 71. 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
1: ABC News, I'm Dave Packer. The lawsuit brought against Cornell University and seven of their students accused of taking part in a gang rape 2 years ago has put a spotlight on how the school handles these accusations. ABC's Aaron Katursky is in Ithaca, New York.
2: New York Governor Kathy Hochul, a member of Cornell's board, is calling for an independent investigation, saying the case raises serious questions about Cornell's campus culture. Cornell's own data show more than one in every three undergraduate women say they were sexually assaulted during their time at the

0: Ivy League school.
1: Kentucky State Police investigating the deadly shooting of a trooper, Hayden Phillips. He was shot while on patrol along Interstate 65, and authorities are warning the public not to approach the suspected gunman. After a White House meeting, President Trump saying that AI leaders signed a, quote, constitution to police themselves. Florida carrying out its 16th execution of the year tonight, this time a lethal injection of a 77-year-old man convicted in a deadly hammer attack on a woman. This is ABC News.
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0: 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Mac FM weather for Conway, Mackinac City, and Hessel. Overnight, mostly cloudy. A chance of showers in the low 55. A chance of showers Wednesday, high 68. Thursday, a chance of showers in the high of 71. 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
1: ABC News, I'm Dave Packer. The lawsuit brought against Cornell University and seven of their students accused of taking part in a gang rape 2 years ago has put a spotlight on how the school handles these accusations. ABC's Aaron Katursky is in Ithaca, New York.
2: New York Governor Kathy Hochul, a member of Cornell's board, is calling for an independent investigation, saying the case raises serious questions about Cornell's campus culture. Cornell's own data show more than one in every three undergraduate women say they were sexually assaulted during their time at the Ivy League school.
1: Kentucky State Police investigating the deadly shooting of a trooper, Hayden Phillips. He was shot while on patrol along Interstate 65, and authorities are warning the public not to approach the suspected gunman. After a White House meeting, President Trump saying that AI leader signed a, quote, constitution to police themselves.

0: themselves. Florida carrying out its 16th execution of the year tonight, this time a lethal injection of a 77-year-old man convicted in a deadly hammer attack on a woman. This is ABC News.
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5: Our overnight musical cruise of smooth continues next with seven songs. Mac FM weather for Conway, Mackinac City, and Hessel. Overnight mostly cloudy, a chance of showers and a low of 55. A chance of showers Wednesday, high 68. Thursday, a chance of showers and a high of 71. 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
1: ABC News, I'm Dave Packer. As AI technology insiders warn of doomsday threats, at the White House today, many tech titans signed an accord for what was described as self-policing for the industry. David Sacks of the President's Council of Advisors of Science and Technology.
2: This is not something that requires new legislation from Congress or some sort of new international agreement that could take years. This is something that was produced today.
1: Defense Secretary Pete Hegseth is set to announce tomorrow that the Pentagon will cut 20% of positions reserved for generals and admirals, doubling a reduction he ordered last year as part of a broader effort to shrink the military senior ranks. That according to two U.S. officials. New York Governor Kathy Hochul calling for a new independent investigation into allegations of a group sexual assault at a Cornell University fraternity. Prosecutors had declined to bring charges in 2024, but the case is now being reconsidered amid renewed scrutiny. This is ABC News.
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Mac FM weather for Conway, Mackinac City, and Hessel. Overnight mostly cloudy, a chance of showers in the low 55. A chance of showers Wednesday, high 68. Thursday, a chance of showers in the high of 71. 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

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Mac FM weather for Conway, Mackinac City, and Hessel. Overnight, mostly cloudy. A chance of showers in the low 55. A chance of showers Wednesday, high 68. Thursday, a chance of showers in a high of 71. 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

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Mac FM weather for Conway, Mackinac City, and Hessel. Overnight, mostly cloudy. A chance of showers and a low of 55. A chance of showers Wednesday, high 68. Thursday, a chance of showers and a high of 71. 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

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Mac FM weather for Conway, Mackinac City, and Hessel. Overnight, mostly cloudy. A chance of showers in the low 55. A chance of showers Wednesday, high 68. Thursday, a chance of showers in the high of 71. 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

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Mac FM weather for Conway, Mackinac City, and Hessel. Overnight, mostly cloudy, a chance of showers and a low of 55. A chance of showers Wednesday, high 68. Thursday, a chance of showers and a high of 71. 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

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Mac FM weather for Sheboygan, Cedarville, and St. Ignace. Mostly cloudy today, showers and high 70. Southwest winds 10 to 15, gusting to 25. A chance of showers this evening, low around 60. A chance of showers tomorrow, Thursday's high 69. Friday, mostly sunny, high 64. Looking into the weekend, Saturday, mostly sunny, high 64. Maybe a shower Sunday, high around 62. 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
1: ABC News, I'm Dave Packer. Tech leaders meeting with President Trump Tuesday discussing AI amid warnings to slow down development before it poses a serious threat to humanity. After the meeting, the president claiming AI companies will be responsible for self-policing.
2: I believe they're going to be used for the good, and when they're not, we're going to be able to nab them. But there's going to be a tremendous self-policing aspect.
1: New York Governor Kathy Hochul is calling for an independent review of Cornell University's response to allegations of a sexual assault involving a former student. The move comes as prosecutors reopen their investigation into the alleged 2024 incident at a fraternity house. The Pentagon is planning to cut one-fifth of its positions for generals and admirals. Defense Secretary Pete Hegseth is expected to announce the move Wednesday. Tens of thousands of current and former FBI agents and employees have been given an urgent warning following a massive hack targeting the FBI's employment website. This is ABC News.
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Mac FM weather for Sheboygan, Cedarville, and St. Ignace. Mostly cloudy today, showers and high 70. Southwest winds 10 to 15, gusting to 25. A chance of showers this evening, low around 60. A chance of showers tomorrow, Thursday's high 69. Friday, mostly sunny, high 64. Looking into the weekend, Saturday, mostly sunny, high 64. Maybe a shower Sunday, high around 62. 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
1: ABC News, I'm Sherry Preston. Tech leaders have signed an agreement to police themselves when it comes to artificial intelligence. That was the outcome of a White House meeting following weeks of warnings from AI companies that some models have gone rogue and that the industry needs to slow development. The U.S. withdrawing all troops from Iraq more than 20 years after they went in. It's actually the second time the U.S. has withdrawn from Iraq completely. Lawsuit brought against Cornell University in regard to an alleged gang rape on campus 2 years ago has put a spotlight on how schools handle such accusations.
2: New York Governor Kathy Hochul, a member of Cornell's board, is calling for an independent investigation, saying the case raises serious questions about Cornell's campus culture. Cornell's own data show more than one in every three undergraduate women say they were sexually assaulted during their time at the Ivy League school.
1: ABC's Aaron Katursky. Over 30 million Americans are under flood watches from Arizona to Iowa thanks to the remnants of Hurricane Polo. This is ABC News.
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3: An elderly Sheboygan area man was found safe yesterday after being reported missing earlier in the day. Sheboygan County Sheriff's Office says 85-year-old Glenn Farrar has dementia. He was reported missing Tuesday morning, last seen at a restaurant in Onaway driving a Ford Flex. He was located safe shortly before 4 p.m. Sheriff Todd Ross thanking all those involved in the search. In Luce County, a Cedarville man has been arraigned on charges after being arrested for operating a vehicle while intoxicated following a crash that left three passengers seriously injured. State police say the single vehicle crash happened early Saturday morning, the intersection of M28 and M117. 27-year-old Donovan Brugman was arraigned in 92nd District Court, bond set at $10,000. Next court date is October 9th. Celebration later today will mark 150 years of service at Hammond Bay Biological Station. Lake Huron facility is located near Millersburg between Sheboygan and Rogers City. Its history includes maritime rescue operations, Coast Guard services, and fisheries research. The station will celebrate with tours and a presentation. In Mackinac City, it's a Village Council candidate forum this evening at the new Mackinac City Gym. Starts at 6:30. All four candidates have been invited to attend. Sponsored in part by the Mackinac City Chamber of Commerce. No one matched all the numbers in last night's Mega Millions. That jackpot grows to $321 million Friday. And tonight's Powerball, worth $409 million. In sports, Lions back on the practice field today, getting ready to head to Carolina this weekend for Sunday night football against the Panthers. Detroit, a three-point favorite. Red Wings getting ready for their season opener Friday when they host the New York Rangers. Pistons opened training camp yesterday, first preseason game Monday against Phoenix. I'm Mike Grisdale.
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4: 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Mac FM weather for Sheboygan, Cedarville, and St. Ignace. Mostly cloudy today, showers and high of 70. Southwest winds 10 to 15, gusting to 25. A chance of showers this evening, low around 60. A chance of showers tomorrow, Thursday's high 69. Friday mostly sunny, high 64. Looking into the weekend, Saturday mostly sunny, high 64. Maybe a shower Sunday, high around 62. 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
1: ABC News, I'm Sherry. Preston, tech leaders meeting with President Trump and signing an agreement to largely police themselves when it comes to artificial intelligence. Here's ABC's Hannah Batah.
2: Elon Musk, Mark Zuckerberg, and the heads of Google, NVIDIA, OpenAI, and Anthropic signed the deal after lunch at the White House.
3: Is it binding in any way?
4: I think it's morally binding.
2: It asks each company to monitor its own AI, bring in outside auditors, and have its board review what they find.
1: Sources now tell ABC News that Israel is treating an issue aboard a flight from Dubai to Tel Aviv as a terror incident. Messages were sent from the plane about a possible hijacking, and sources say there was a violent fight on board the plane. It made an emergency landing and is now on the ground in Saudi Arabia. The Pentagon this morning announcing the last U.S. troops have now withdrawn from Iraq. The Supreme Court allowing the Trump administration to resume deportations of migrants to countries other than their home country. This is ABC News.
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11: An elderly Sheboygan area man was found safe yesterday after being reported missing earlier in the day. Sheboygan County Sheriff's Office says 85-year-old Glenn Farrar has dementia. He was reported missing Tuesday morning, last seen at a restaurant in Onaway driving a Ford Flex. He was located safe shortly before 4 p.m. Sheriff Todd Ross thanking all those involved in the search. In Luce County, a Cedarville man has been arraigned on charges after being arrested for operating a vehicle while intoxicated following a crash that left three passengers seriously injured. State police say the single vehicle crash happened early Saturday morning, the intersection of M28 and M117. 27-year-old Donovan Brugman was arraigned in 92nd District Court, bond set at $10,000. Next court date is October 9th. Celebration later today will mark 150 years of service at Hammond Bay Biological Station. Lake Huron facility is located near Millersburg between Sheboygan and Rogers City. Its history includes maritime rescue operations, Coast Guard services, and fisheries research. The station will celebrate with tours and a presentation. In Mackinac City, it's a Village Council candidate forum this evening at the new Mackinac City Gym. Starts at 6:30. All four candidates have been invited to attend. Sponsored in part by the Mackinac City Chamber of Commerce. No one matched all the numbers in last night's Mega Millions. That jackpot grows to $321 million Friday. And tonight's Powerball worth $409 million. In sports, Lions back on the practice field today, getting ready to head to Carolina this weekend for Sunday night football against the Panthers. Detroit, a three-point favorite. Red Wings getting ready for their season opener Friday when they host the New York Rangers. Pistons opened training camp yesterday, first preseason game Monday against Phoenix. I'm Mike Grisdale.
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13: What are all those hours of screen time doing to your child's developing brain? We don't fully know yet, but a new study at a SUNY Upstate Medical University makes this important point. Childhood, roughly from birth through age 25, is a critical window. The brain gets wired by real-world experiences, language, music, movement, and time spent face-to-face with other people. Learn a language or an instrument young comes far more easily than it ever will for an adult. The worry is that hours of fast, flashy screen time can crowd out exactly those experiences and even make ordinary life start to feel boring by comparison. You don't have to wait for decades of data to act. 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Play, music, conversation, time outside. Just cutting back a little bit can go a long way. I'm Dr. Sanjay Gupta, helping you live a better life.
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2: 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Mac FM weather for Sheboygan, Cedarville, and St. Ignace. Mostly cloudy today, showers and high 70. Southwest winds 10 to 15, gusting to 25. A chance of showers this evening, low around 60. A chance of showers tomorrow, Thursday's high 69. Friday, mostly sunny, high 64. Looking into the weekend, Saturday, mostly sunny, high 64. Maybe a shower Sunday, high around 62. 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
1: I'm Sherry Preston. On the ground right now in Saudi Arabia, a plane that was flying from Dubai to Tel Aviv when it suddenly signaled a possible hijacking. It plunged from 34,000 feet to 16,000 in just 3 minutes. Israeli officials telling ABC it's being investigated as a possible terror incident. Passengers telling Israeli media it appears the pilot and co-pilot were fighting. President Trump meeting with tech industry leaders, and they signed off on an agreement to largely allow AI companies to regulate themselves. ABC's Hannah Battah.
2: Senator Elizabeth Warren called self-regulation a recipe for disaster. Republicans pushing back, too. Senator Josh Hawley says he's proposing a bill that would let prosecutors bring criminal charges against AI companies whose agents break the law. But the president's former AI czar says waiting for Congress would take too long.
1: Worries about flooding from Arizona to Illinois with storms rolling through, fueled in part from the remnants of Hurricane Polo. This is ABC News.
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6: An elderly Sheboygan area man was found safe yesterday after being reported missing earlier in the day. Sheboygan County Sheriff's Office says 85-year-old Glenn Farrar has dementia. He was reported missing Tuesday morning. Last seen at a restaurant in Onaway driving a Ford Flex. He was located safe shortly before 4 p.m. Sheriff Todd Ross thanking all those involved in the search. In Luce County, a Cedarville man has been arraigned on charges

0: after being arrested for operating a vehicle while intoxicated following a crash that left three passengers seriously injured. State police say the single vehicle crash happened early Saturday morning, the intersection of M28 and M117. 27-year-old Donovan Brugman was arraigned in 92nd District Court, bond set at $10,000. Next court date is October 9th. Celebration later today will mark 150 years of service at Hammond Bay Biological Station. Lake Huron facility is located near Millersburg between Sheboygan and Rogers City. Its history includes maritime rescue operations, Coast Guard services, and fisheries research. The station will celebrate with tours and a presentation. In Mackinac City, it's a Village Council candidate forum this evening at the new Mackinac City Gym. Starts at 6:30. All four candidates have been invited to attend. Sponsored in part by the Mackinac City Chamber of Commerce. No one matched all the numbers in last night's Mega Millions. That jackpot grows to $321 million Friday. And tonight's Powerball, worth $409 million. In sports, Lions back on the practice field today, getting ready to head to Carolina this weekend for Sunday night football against the Panthers. Detroit, a three-point favorite. Red Wings getting ready for their season opener Friday when they host the New York Rangers. Pistons opened training camp yesterday, first preseason game Monday against Phoenix. I'm Mike Grisdale.
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Mac FM weather for Sheboygan, Cedarville, and St. Ignace. Mostly cloudy today, showers and highs 70. Southwest winds 10 to 15, gusting to 25. A chance of showers this evening, low around 60. A chance of showers tomorrow, Thursday's high 69. Friday, mostly sunny, high 64. Looking into the weekend, Saturday, mostly sunny, high 64. Maybe a shower Sunday, high around 62. 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
1: I'm Sherry Preston. On the ground right now in Saudi Arabia, a plane that was flying from Dubai to Tel Aviv when it suddenly signaled a possible hijacking. It plunged from 34,000 feet to 16,000 in just 3 minutes. Israeli officials telling ABC it's being investigated as a possible terror incident. Passengers telling Israeli media it appears the pilot and co-pilot were fighting. President Trump meeting with tech industry leaders, and they signed off on an agreement to largely allow AI companies to regulate themselves. ABC's Hannah Bataa.
2: Senator Elizabeth Warren called self-regulation a recipe for disaster. Republicans pushing back, too. Senator Josh Hawley says he's proposing a bill that would let prosecutors bring criminal charges against AI companies whose agents break the law. But the president's former AI czar says waiting for Congress would take too long.
1: Worries about flooding from Arizona to Illinois with storms rolling through, fueled in part from the remnants of Hurricane Polo. This is ABC News.
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0: 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Mac FM weather for Posen, Mackinac Island, and Mackinac City. This afternoon, mostly cloudy, showers and a high of 70. A chance of showers tonight, low 60. A chance of showers tomorrow, high 69. Friday, mostly sunny, high 64. 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
1: ABC News, I'm Sherry Preston. Israeli sources tell ABC that an incident on board a passenger jet bound for Tel Aviv is now being investigated as a possible terrorist incident. ABC News Chief Foreign Correspondent Ian Pannell.
2: Passengers on board telling Israeli media the plane lost control after some kind of struggle between the pilots. An Israeli source familiar with the matter telling ABC News Israeli security assessment is that one of the pilots tried to take control and crashed the plane.
1: The plane landing in Saudi Arabia. New numbers on the economy. Inflation coming in 3.4% compared to last year, according to the PCE, the Fed's preferred inflation gauge. That's lower than expected. Tens of millions of Americans are under threats from possible flooding from Arizona through Illinois, with strong storms moving across the area. ABC News has obtained the original 2024 statement from the woman who says she was gang raped at Cornell University. This is ABC News.
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0: 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This afternoon, mostly cloudy, showers and a high of 70. A chance of showers tonight, low 60. A chance of showers tomorrow, high 69. Friday, mostly sunny, high 64. 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
1: ABC News, I'm Sherry Preston. At the last minute, a federal appeals court has halted the scheduled execution of Krista Pike, who was to have been put to death about a half hour from now. The judges saying they want to review whether Pike's allegations of rape as a child were fully considered at her sentencing. She was to have been

0: The first woman put to death in Tennessee in 200 years. Israeli Prime Minister Benjamin Netanyahu says a pilot stabbed another pilot and then tried to crash the aircraft carrying dozens of Israelis, passengers and crew, staging a dramatic intervention to subdue the attacker. Yasmin Abakas had a daughter on board and says she was told,
1: "Few Israelis ran away to the guy. He took a knife and tried to kill the pilot. They take his hand and put him on the floor."
0: There is a lot of blood around, they said as well. Israel is threatening it as a terror incident. U.S. military announcing it's completed the full withdrawal of all troops from Iraq. This is ABC News.
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Mac FM weather for Posen, Mackinac Island, and Mackinac City. This afternoon, mostly cloudy, showers and a high of 70. A chance of showers tonight, low 60. A chance of showers tomorrow, high 69. Friday, mostly sunny, high 64. 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We're on a smooth sailing musical cruise all day.

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1: ABC News, I'm Sherry Preston. Israeli Prime Minister Benjamin Netanyahu says a pilot on a flight from the UAE to Israel stabbed another pilot and then tried to crash the aircraft carrying dozens of Israelis. Passengers and crew staging a dramatic intervention to subdue the attacker, says ABC's Ian Pannell.
2: It seems to have involved the pilot and possibly the first officer. That's certainly what Saudi authorities have said are the two individuals who've been hospitalized. But it's not clear who the instigator was. Instigators. The passengers clearly became involved, but there are questions about who opened the door.
1: ABC's Ian Pannell, the plane landing in Saudi Arabia, the incident being investigated as an act of terror. At the last minute, a federal appeals court has halted the scheduled execution of Christa Pike, who would have been the first woman put to death in 200 years in the state of Tennessee. Last U.S. troops have now left Iraq, the withdrawal 12 years after they were tasked with the missing of fighting of the Islamic State. This is ABC News.
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0: 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I'm Captain Tim with a Mac FM note. The Mackinac County Wellness Coalition is having a senior health expo Thursday, October 15th at Little Bear East Arena in St. Ignace. 11 a.m. till 2, there'll be flu and COVID vaccines, plenty of vendors, door prizes, and free lunch. 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
2: 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Mac FM weather for Posen, Mackinac Island, and Mackinac City. This afternoon, mostly cloudy, showers and a high of 70. A chance of showers tonight, low 60. A chance of showers tomorrow, high 69. Friday, mostly sunny, high 64. 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
1: ABC News, I'm Wayne Cabot. A passenger plane nosedived 14,000 feet in under a minute when one pilot attacked the other in the cockpit.
2: He took a knife and tried to kill the pilot.
1: That from the mother of a passenger on a flight that left Dubai for Tel Aviv. Mostly Israelis on board. Israel treating this as a terror incident. Passengers and crew subdued the attacker. The plane made a safe emergency landing in Saudi Arabia. Tennessee's planned execution, a 50-year-old Krista Gayle Pike for a murder she committed at age 18, was stopped 1 hour before the injection was planned. The federal appeals court wants more time to review her allegations of being raped as a child. The New York Times reports Ken Paxton told donors at a Senate fundraiser last week President Trump hurt his campaign by holding a convention in Texas. The Times says it has audio of him saying that. A Paxton advisor called him the story manipulated nonsense. This is ABC News.
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0: 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I'm Captain Tim with the Mac FM Note. 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
3: 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Mac FM weather for Posen, Mackinac Island, and Mackinac City. This afternoon, mostly cloudy, showers and high of 70. A chance of showers tonight, low 60. A chance of showers tomorrow, high 69. Friday, mostly sunny, high 64. 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
1: ABC News, I'm Wayne Cabot. Passengers are recalling a nightmare flight aboard a Fly Dubai plane that plunged 14,000 feet in less than a minute after a knife fight in the cockpit.
2: Suddenly the aircraft was dropping very sharply, like massive turbulence, and we didn't understand why because we didn't get any alerts.
1: The flight from Dubai to Tel Aviv was diverted to Saudi Arabia. The passengers, mostly Israelis, are beginning to arrive back to Israel. Israel treating this as a terror incident. President Trump is applauding today's withdrawal of U.S. troops from Iraq after a 12-year presence there prompted by the war against ISIS.
3: Operation Inherent Resolve, which is what they called it, ends in 20. 20-

0: 2026, under the leadership of President Donald J. Trump. We're getting the hell out of there.
1: Trump saying it was very bad decision-making that got us involved there in the quagmire in the first place. This is ABC News.
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0: 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Mac FM weather for Posen, Mackinac Island, and Mackinac City. This afternoon, mostly cloudy, showers and a high of 70. A chance of showers tonight, low 60. A chance of showers tomorrow, high 69. Friday, mostly sunny, high 64. 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
1: ABC News, I'm Wayne Cabot. Passengers are recalling a nightmare flight aboard a Fly Dubai plane that plunged 14,000 feet in less than a minute after a knife fight in the cockpit.
2: Suddenly the aircraft was dropping very sharply, like massive turbulence, and we didn't understand why because we didn't get any alerts.
1: The flight from Dubai to Tel Aviv was diverted to Saudi Arabia. The passengers, mostly Israelis, are beginning to arrive back to Israel. Israel treating this as a terror incident. President Trump is applauding today's withdrawal of U.S. troops from Iraq after a 12-year presence there prompted by the war against ISIS.
3: Operation Inherent Resolve, which is what they called it, ends in 2026 under the leadership of President Donald J. Trump. We're getting the hell out of there.
1: Trump saying it was very bad decision-making that got us involved there in the quagmire in the first place.

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0: 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Mac FM weather for Posen, Mackinac Island, and Mackinac City. This afternoon, mostly cloudy, showers and a high of 70. A chance of showers tonight, low 60. A chance of showers tomorrow, high 69. Friday, mostly sunny, high 64. 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

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Climb aboard. 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We'll set sail with another smooth sailing music set coming up. I'm Captain Tim with a Mac FM note. Every Tuesday and Saturday, it's Book the Nook, a used book sale at the Sheboygan Public Library. It's put on by the Friends of

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1: ABC News, I'm Wayne Cabot. Stabbed at 34,000 feet, a pilot fought back and saved 174 lives. The co-pilot, suspected of carrying out a bloody attack to crash the Fly Dubai flight today from Dubai to Tel Aviv. ABC's Ian Pennell.
2: I think there are going to be questions about how one of the pilots or one of the crew members was able to bring a pocket knife on board. What was their motivation? Were they operating independently? In other words, was it a lone wolf operation?
1: The stabbed pilot thought to open the cockpit door, enabling passengers and crew to overpower the attacker. The plane plunging 14,000 feet in less than a minute, the pilot was able to make a safe emergency landing in Saudi Arabia. Cornell University agreeing now to an independent investigation into how it handled what a former student now says was a fraternity house gang rape. New York Governor Kathy Hochul telling ABC News she has serious questions about Cornell campus culture. This is ABC News.
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Mac FM weather for Mackinac and Roger City and Petoskey. A chance of showers tonight, mostly cloudy, low 60. A chance of showers tomorrow, high 69. Mostly sunny Friday, high 64. 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
1: ABC News, I'm Wayne Cabot. Stabbed at 34,000 feet, a pilot fought back and saved 174 lives. The co-pilot, suspected of carrying out a bloody attack to crash the Fly Dubai flight today from Dubai to Tel Aviv. ABC's Ian Pennell.
2: I think there are going to be questions about how one of the pilots or one of the crew members was able to bring a pocket knife on board. What was their motivation? Were they operating independently? In other words, was it a lone wolf operation?
1: The stabbed pilot thought to open the cockpit door, enabling passengers and crew to overpower the attacker. The plane plunging 14,000 feet in less than a minute, the pilot was able to make a safe emergency landing in Saudi Arabia. Cornell University agreeing now to an independent investigation into how it handled what a former student now says was a fraternity house gang rape. New York Governor Kathy Hochul telling ABC News she has serious questions about Cornell campus culture. This is ABC News.
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Chance of showers tonight, mostly cloudy, low 60. The chance of showers tomorrow, high 69. Mostly sunny Friday, high 64. 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
1: ABC News, I'm Wayne Cabot. The pilot of a Fly Dubai jetliner is being hailed as a hero for fending off a knife attack in the cockpit, saving everyone, all 174 people. Many thought they would die when the plane suddenly nosedived.
2: 14,000 feet in 37 seconds is an extraordinary number. That is a plunge. Those passengers, if they weren't buckled in, they were sent flying to the ceiling. An extraordinarily scary situation for everyone on board. And then to think that there's a fight going on in the cockpit and you only have seconds to get somebody else in there, pull those controls back, and get that plane stabilized.
1: ABC transportation correspondent Sam Sweeney says the plane bound for Tel Aviv landed safely in Saudi Arabia. The other pilot suspected of trying to crash the plane. Cornell University promising an independent investigation into how it handled what a former student says was a gang rape by seven frat brothers. Cornell's data says

0: 35% of women undergrads reported being sexually assaulted. This is ABC News.
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0: 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I'm Captain Tim on the Mac FM Note. 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
2: 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Mac FM weather for Mackinac Island, Roger City, and Petoskey. A chance of showers tonight, mostly cloudy, low 60. A chance of showers tomorrow, high 69. Mostly sunny Friday, high 64. 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
1: ABC News, I'm Dave Packer. An alleged terror plot on a flight bound for Israel thwarted. The captain was allegedly stabbed by the co-pilot, who then tried to crash the plane. Several passengers and crew members burst into the cockpit to take down the attacker and managed to land the plane safely.
2: That co-pilot has been detained in Saudi Arabia, where he's being interrogated. And ABC News confirming that Israeli passenger who put the suspect in a chokehold and pulled the plane out of that dive works as a plumber. Tonight, he's being credited with preventing a disaster.
1: ABC's Tom Sophie Burridge. New York Governor Kathy Hochul says Cornell University agreed to initiate an independent investigation into how the Ivy League school handled an alleged fraternity house gang rape. In a 6-3 decision, the Supreme Court has now granted Tennessee's request to lift a lower court stay of execution, allowing the state to proceed with the administration of Krista Pike's death sentence. Tennessee hasn't executed a woman in more than 200 years. This is ABC News.
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